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Central Station Force, 1-1824 Murdoch Avenue, 1-824 Murdoch Avenue, St. Joe Recovery. 35-year-old female, abdominal pain, back pain. Timeout 20-06.

Maple 413, en route to St. Joe Recovery, 1824 Murdoch Avenue. Anybody's coming to the old ambulance bay. 35-year-old female, complaining of abdominal pain and back pain. She is pregnant, 5 weeks gestation. Advising BP 160 over 110, pulse 60, temperature 99.5.

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0: 28. Buccaneers responded at Walmart, 701 Grand Central Avenue, 1025 threats, 50-year-old male standing at the courtesy desk. He's advised staff he's having these thoughts. No further details.
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Number 483, en route to Grant's Walmart, 701 Green Central Avenue. 50-year-old male, and this is a sign fall, it's pity's en route. It's going to be at the courtesy desk with an employee.

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1: Sir, I just wanted to advise you of an additional incoming call we have. It's a 1037-1030 subject at 1201 9th Street, apartment 11. It's a black male who's outside yelling, being disorderly. He's apparently walked around to the back of the building.

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1: Before they just pulled up outside, I don't know if you're able to walk out here.
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0: 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PD advises is clear to come on in when you get on to it.
1: That we're here now. You just hit 7.
0: 2022.
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0: 方处理。Sir, just advise, we've received another caller on the 1030 subject at 1201 9th Street. Apparently this is turning into a 1097 episode.
1: For myself, 46, turn around.
0: Copy, appears to be running into traffic on 9th Street now, disrobing.
1: Twenty-three.
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1: B-128 Street out in front of 1205 9th Street. We also have a close by state police and county units around.

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0: Sir, you're very heavy static. I'm sorry, I'm unable to read you.

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Area 1201 9th Street, Vienna. 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Male subject giving in and out of consciousness. Timeout 2033.

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0: to that.
1: Requesting expedited response to 1200 block of 9th Street, Vienna, in the mail. Ran from them, fought them, and then went unresponsive. Anybody say administered 4 milligrams of Narcan? Anybody see is starting to come back?
0: 6.
2: Another 4 milligrams of Narcan administered.
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1: I will attempt to get an ETA from him.
2: Metro 406.
3: Yeah, an ETA.
1: Say, less than 10, we just passed the antique shop there on 14. Pass Boaz.
2: Yeah, 4.
1: EMS is advising they're on 14 passing Boaz. They had to come from Williamstown. Traffic.
4: Virginia 28-942-901 Adam. We'll be at Walgreens here on Pike.

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1: Central. King, advise, we're on a bad hold, we'll be a while.
2: 10-4. 2041.
0: 46, go ahead.
3: King, you have 13, and two more, 4 milligrams of the marking is administered.
0: Copies, 2041.
2: PNPD advised, 2 more 4 milligram doses have been administered for a total of 16 milligrams of Narcan administered.
4: We're coming up on 45th Street, so probably 5 or less.
2: 10-4.

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0: 10-4, and just to be advised, that 288-942-901 Alpha West Virginia did not come back.
1: It's 924-901 Alpha.
0: 10-4, thank you.

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3: Yeah, traffic.
4: You have traffic.
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6: 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I believe they're passing 46th Street, ETA less than 3 minutes.

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0: 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Are you ready? Name, date of birth. Last name Perry, Paul, Edward, Robert, Robert Young, 12-12-89.
1: Name or initial.
0: Last name's Anthony, middle name Ryan.
1: Good.
2: That 28 comes back to a 2019 Jeep, valid, brake.
1: Good.
2: 27 comes back to a Brandon, subject, valid, 0 points.
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0: 420-48. 40-48. That 28 comes back to a 2023 Kia, expired 1 of 2026 brakes. Comes back to a Miller Rudy, subject valid, 0 points.
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1: Oh, yeah.
0: Sir, are you secure?
1: Berman.
0: Mr. Perry in our CAD system here is showing that he has a 99 that was issued on May 27th of 2026 through our circuit court for transporting 1083 into a jail.
1: Can't afford to get back to her with us a little bit.

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3. Already occurred 501 32nd Street, Block A, as in Alpha 6. A bicycle was stolen from his shed.

Stanford, 1010 Cornwall Street, apartment 4. 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Looks like someone took chalk all over the back of it.

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Central Station 1, respond 1104 Thomas Street, 1104 Thomas Street. 81-year-old male, nausea, confusion, vomiting, timeout, 2105. Senior interrupted 1104 Thomas Street, 81-year-old male, altered LAC, nausea, vomiting.

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0: 1085 Party, 2511 22nd Ave. They texted earlier advising sounds of construction, hammering, and other sounds. They just texted again, advised that the noise is still occurring.

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2: Central, Station 3, respond 809 28th Street, 809 28th Street. 20-year-old male, seizure, timeout 21 24.

3 be in route. 3 in route to 809 20th Street, 28-year-old male, active seizure. Seizure's been going on for approximately 5 minutes. That's history of seizure.

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0: 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This happened a couple hours ago. It was between two males.
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0: 1073 alarm, 2301 Pike Street.
2: Okay.
0: It says liquor room door, someone on site, but they laid the phone down and was not responding. It's Parmar.

0: at Camden. 4A3 out of Camden, 2157.
1: Yeah.
2: 144, go ahead. I'm out at Walmart on a 65 in custody. 28, you can probably disregard. He said it's a very small amount.

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1: Okay.
0: Back
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In person. 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Wants to speak to an officer. He's in a red Lego Batman shirt, gray pants, blue shoes.

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0: 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Check a 13-year male, bald gun, assault. PD's in route. 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
1: 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We'll respond to that Gladstone Street call.
0: 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PD's in route. Clear 6, check up.
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Timeout 22-12.

0: 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They should be standing by for you. 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They're advising a 15-minute decay. 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
0: 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Is that 158?
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Central Station 3, respond. Number 8, Abbey Village. Number 8, Abbey Village. 3-year-old female fallen. Advised of head pain. Has vomited and is now unconscious. 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

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Be number 8 Abbey Village Drive. Number 8 Abbey Village Drive, apartment 104. Advise a 3-year-old female. 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

0: Central. 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
1: Negative 13.
0: Correction, we're 5 minutes away from that. 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
1: Copy, engine 2, at in route 1231 Washington Avenue. President will be waiting for you outside on the porch. This is an alarm that's sounding every 25 seconds or so. Uncertain if it's a valid activation or the alarm's expiring.
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524 Camden Street, 3524 Camden Street, Parkersburg. 48-year-old female, chest pains, quits on this right ankle to the arm. EMS coming from out of zone, tunnel alert 2316.

0: 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Her EMS will be coming from the hospital direct. However, they're somewhat delayed at this time.
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1: Copy, Rescue, how's your house?

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0: 1088 check. 614 32nd Street. 17 advised that there were two males in between the alley of 31st and 32nd Street, possibly breaking into a house. They had a flashlight with them.
1: Thirty-seven.

Ventura 048. Party in the area of 2606 New York Ave. 17 advised the neighbor up the road has been revving his motorcycle all night and making laps around the neighborhood.

0: that test angle.
1: 524 Camden Street, 48-year-old female, chest pain, radiant, complaining of left arm numbness, tingling, has a history of cardiac issues.

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0: You respond to 1411 23rd Street. 1038 vehicle parked in the driveway and running. It's going to be a blue sedan. It's been there the past 15 minutes. The homeowner doesn't recognize the vehicle.
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That ID comes back to a Gregory subject expired. 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
1: 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West Virginia. G George 8. G George 019.

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1: That 28 is going to be G George 8, G George 018. 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

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At 28 comes back to a 2021 Harley Davidson valid brig. 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

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That 28 comes back to a 2025 Subaru valid brake. That 27 comes back to a Patrick subject valid 0 points.

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Read the acres, Davisville. 17-year-old male, lacerations in the hand. Timeout 0141.

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0: 425 en route to 77 East Hickory Street, community address Davisville, 17-year-old male, laceration to the hand. Diaphoretic, as it was an accident, him trying to extract a brownie out of the pan. Have direct pressure on the laceration.

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Central Station 3, respond, 1200 11th Avenue, Vienna. 1200 11th Avenue, Vienna, apartment 11. 44-year-old male, side pain. Timeout 0159.

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0: 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Which apartment was it again, please?
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0: 911 hang up, 2503 Beverly Street, possibly apartment 2C. It's going to be the back apartment on the bottom. Could hear a male and female talking in the background, unable to determine what they were saying. Negative contact turns 4.
1: This is 37.

Central Park Stations. Respond for a fire alarm. 1803 Murdoch Avenue, the Vaughn Power Building. 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That is smoke alarm activation, 1803 Murdoch Avenue. 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

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Timeout 033.

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She's 3 days post-op from knee surgery.

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1: 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Is there 402?

station to respond. Elizabeth Hill Road, Elizabeth Pike. Elizabeth Hill Road, Elizabeth Pike. Elizabeth, Ward County. 1050, possible PI, black SUV in the ditch. Timeout 0418.

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0: Central, 425. Are you going to get on scene if there's no one in that vehicle, no one around it? Looks like it's been there a while. 22.
1: Essentially advised there's no patient there at all.
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0: 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Before, huh?

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1: 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Advice, she has a history of AFib.

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0: Lisbon, 1106 Rayon Drive. It's going to be a male subject walking up and down the street. Went down a dead-end section of 12th Avenue, wearing a black hoodie, khaki pants, backpack, has something in his hand. 17 thinks that he might be trying to break into cars.
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That then comes back to a 2008 GMC. 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

0: 62.
1: Yes,
0: 1204, Camden Avenue, Simpson states that they have a PPO against a Lloyd Winan subject. He was outside of the 17th home, was driving a small motorcycle. Problem party is no longer on scene, however, he lives next door. They're wanting law enforcement to respond.

2962. I was able to look up that order. It's not a PPO, it's a DV order. It was served on 122 of 26, expires 8/3 of 2026.

0: secretary. And for a break.
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0: Can you head towards station 2 for EMS at 2105 Pike Street? They found 83 in the back of their ambulances from a transport last night.

0: Officer 24, dispose of break. 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He came down to PD before he called. He's already been buzzed.
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You're going to be talking to a Timothy Jones subject. He stated that his 32 has came up missing. There is a location note for 96 issues.

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0: Thirteen's daughter is screaming. She advised that she's acting out of her head. Call taker can hear the female screaming in the background. Problem party is going to be an Angela Bennett.

0: Central, 3324. Phone party is currently upstairs.
1: Okay.
0: So being advised that there are 32s inside of the home, but they are locked up.
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0: 10-4.

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0: Marcus were fired.
1: This is a test of the other drones. I repeat, this is a test of the other drones. I'm a test. Is there a way to do that?
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250. Okay. 2804 Birch Street. 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Okay.

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0: Station 4 responded to 993 Cetridge Road, 2993 Cetridge Road, apartment 11, 59-year-old female, unable to stop vomiting, stomach pain, 909. En route 2993 Cetridge Road, apartment 11, 59-year-old female, unable to stop vomiting, stomach pain as well. History of birth.
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2: I have a name and date of birth when you're ready.
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2: First name would be Matthew, Mary, Adam, Tom, Henry, Edward, William, middle initial would be G.S. George, last name Hackathorn, Henry, Adam, Charles, King, Adam, Tom, Henry, Ocean, Robert, Nora. Date of birth would be 7/8/94. 699 for something.

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0: 4, responded 222 Nicolette Road, Parkersburg, room 303, 77-year-old female fell last night. Complete neuro checks were completed. Everything was fine. 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
0: 4.

Missouri, showing you en route 222 Nicolet Road in Parkersburg, room 303, 77-year-old female, fell last night. 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Does have history of falls, Parkinson's, and hallucinations.

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area of 180 Park Center Drive. We got a automatic crash alert. It was pinging right there in front of Royal King. However, now it's pinging in the middle of the parking lot. Can you just double check there's no 1015?

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15. Park Avenue, Building A, Suite Pavilion 10. 10-11 complaint saying there's a pit bull on the loose, scratched the 17th child and tried to bite him.

Channel 33. I'm putting the 1204 Camden Avenue back up. He called back in stating that he's requesting a law enforcement officer in person.

on the 160 Blair Ave, 160 Blair Ave in Mineral Wells, 87-year-old female, nausea, throwing up, severe headache, from the age of 66.

heading route 160 Blair Ave. 87 year old female, had neck surgery a month ago. She's been having severe headaches, nausea, and throwing up. She's not able to move.

Road, 110 Nicolette Road, 82-year-old female, unable to keep anything down. She's been vomiting. There's a hospital station. She's on a base. She's sitting on

Smithsonian Route 110 Nicollet Road, Cedar Grove Personal Care. 82-year-old female is going to be in room 57. She's a hospice patient. Unable to keep anything down.

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I'm at page 1110.

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1: It's via Central Station, Central, what do we have?
0: It's going to be a 911 hang-up at 821st Street, Vienna. We've had negative contact with the caller, but the history on that address does show medical calls.

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0: I will not need anything. I'm in traffic here at Dairy Queen on Blizzard, 27 West Virginia, when you're ready.
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0: D. Edward, 423-686. Should be on a Shoemaker subject. 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
1: Respond to 1607 Beaver Street, 1607 Beaver Street in Parkersburg, 62-year-old female. I believe she has an infection in her eye. I'm a beige, 1155.

for second call, 4301 10th Avenue, 4301 10th Avenue, apartment 201, B as in boy, 64-year-old female having severe pain in the lower back, stomach, shaking, states of the tube in her back. I'm on page 1156. Shonian Route 1607 Beaver Street, Parkersburg, 62-year-old female. I believe she has an infection in her eye. She had a white head on it a couple of days ago. Now it's draining into her eye.

0: for Shoney and Route 4301, 10th Avenue, apartment 201, B as in boy, 64-year-old female, has a tube in her back that runs through her kidney, complaining of pain in the lower stomach and the back, history of kidney cases.
1: Okay.

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0: driving a cell free ER.
1: 410-179. 418's in route. Route to Worthington Nursing, 267-536 Street, Parkersburg, 62-year-old female with a full code. Blood pressure is 123 over 48, O2 78. They put her on O2. Very lethargic, had blood removed from her stomach.
0: Central Medic 4. Meet one at Worthington for defeated.
1: I dropped the page.

0: 33.
1: 57 PD, 2407 Pike Street, Community Pizza Hut. 17 is a delivery driver. States a green truck with a trailer busted out his taillight and took off. 17 will be in a Toyota RAV4.
2: Yes,
1: it happened near Edgelawn.
2: Okay.
1: Bed A is in Adams.

0: Central. Say that she would transport herself to a rapid care. Maybe tonight.
1: That subject is negative NTIC, negative local.
2: Passing and trespass.

4, respond to Cedar Grove, 110 Nicolette Road in Parkersburg, 66-year-old female, altered LOC, rash on right leg, legs are swollen, Summit Page, 1209. Out. Patient's going to be in room 2-3, currently in the dining room.

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1: 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Zero zero 4917 status.

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Was not speaking clearly when the 17th called her. 17th caretaker en route. I'm at page 1228.

0: 12 and route.
1: Copies 425, showing you en route 5/8th Ave, lot 17 in Parkersburg. 73-year-old female has history of seizures, brain bleeds, and heart attacks. Caretaker called her. She wasn't speaking clearly. Did advise that if she stands up too fast, she'll go into a seizure. Caretaker's en route as well.
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0: Unwanted subject, 407 13th Street. 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They're refusing to leave at this time.
1: CCMC, same mileage.
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1: On it or the petition?
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the 143. We have a 1047 complaint. It's going to be on 17th Street. They advised that it was toward the end of 17th. There's a yard sale, and vehicles are in the roadway, and traffic cannot get through.

0: Central, 33. 1047, 1200 Camden Avenue. 17 advises there's a white truck parked in the yard at this address with a trailer on the end of it. The truck is out of the roadway, however, the trailer is blocking the road.
1: 33. Central.
0: Go ahead.
1: So, AD cleared from 13th Street, he's been about to move along.

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0: Emerson Avenue, gonna be the Wood County Library. They found 1083 inside of a book.

0: The truck's not here. I believe his daughter's going to try and move him. Check 24 for now.
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Or he wasn't at the ballparks either. I haven't looked at the baseball field around that end of it yet.

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0: Okay.
1: 23 at the Camp Clark Medical Center. I'll be leaving 127.
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1: If we have a check subject, 107 Grand Central Avenue, there's a Kia Sportage, gray in color. They're currently in the vehicle. When they got out, there were two kids that got out of the trunk of the SUV.

0: 050. And I had a call at Firehouse Sub for a check subject. 17 states that there was kids in the trunk of an SUV, TS Portage, with two adults in the vehicle with them. They took off from Firehouse Sub, and direction of travel was towards Buffalo Wild Wings. I don't think they ever got on scene to really make contact with them. Okay. Looked to be about 6 years old, 28 on that vehicle. It's going to be 332-737 Adam.
1: Or if you haven't already, can you run that?
2: Locating that vehicle. Any further information?
3: The 17 called back in and advised they left and was headed toward Parkersburg.
2: So that's the end. 24-10-8. 24-10-8, GOA.

0: 24. Area 3011 Murdoch Avenue, 17 states, a girl was trying to get away from a female. The female had a hold of her on 31st Street. They advised us the first house on the left in the alley, gray minivan out front of the house, gray house. Female is going to be brunette, approximately 5'4", wearing a t-shirt and jean shorts. The little girl was wearing a jean short and t-shirt.
1: Multiple, I think, children there.

0: Kennedy area of Deanna calls, you want to check that 1016 on 31st on me. I'm familiar with that family. I can check on them when I finish it.
1: Before I can do that.

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1: Pass units en route to check the off-road or flat earth.
0: At this time that I can.
1: Yeah, for if you would. I'm coming in out there to check that vehicle. You can show CD clear. I'm not seeing it on Murdoch. I'll be 10 miles around 34th Street.
0: 10-4.

traffic. Yeah, 28, Frank Charles, 19562. Should come back to a white Ram truck. We'll be in the River City Park parking lot.

0: 24. Okay. 1005 14th Street, the Gathering Church, 17 states. There's a male and a female living out of their car doing 83. They were in a 1016 earlier. They had to go break it up. The girl is wearing white shorts and a black shirt. Male is wearing a blue sweatshirt and black jeans.
1: Wonderful.

0: Sì.
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2: Which room coming from?

0: to respond to 2601 Unity Plaza, apartment 302 in Parkersburg. 81-year-old female fell, unsure on injuries. On page 1431.
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0: 10-4.

Chicago. Zero 07, Chonian Route 2601, Union Plaza, apartment 302. 81-year-old female fell out of her wheelchair, does not believe she's injured. There is a dog in the residence. Are you secure? That subject is showing negative locals. However, he is NCIC out of North Carolina, no extradition for a probation violation of larceny.

4, respond to 155 Greenbrier Lane. 155 Greenbrier Lane in Davisville, 74-year-old female. Husband is unable to get her out of the chair. Patient weighs 265 pounds, 1435.

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0: 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You advise the apartment, please.
1: Zero 2.
0: Building number 2.

0: 7. We're trying to look up call history. The patient was very far away from the phone. We weren't able to get a whole lot of information.
1: Lee went off the address on the access 2601, building 3. We made contact with the resident on the street here, who's in this building. They decided not to call him out.

0: 307. It's going to be building 2, apartment 302.
1: Copy. We'll check that apartment.

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Searching was very 10:30 with call taker. Stated a whole bunch of cars was speeding down the road, advising 100 miles per hour, and there was multiple of them.

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1: Negative.
0: Sample.
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1: 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All attempts to make contact again.

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4, respond to 133 Cabin Ridge Road, Waverly. 89-year-old female has fallen, not injured, just needs lip assist, on base 1517.

Union Route 133, Cabin Ridge Road in Waverly. 89-year-old female is falling, not injured. Weighs approximately 200 pounds. Requesting no license.

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Station 2, respond to 111 Maple Shades Court, Mineral Wells, 77-year-old female. Possible stroke, have difficulty breathing, lips are purple, on page 1522.

0: Mississippi.
1: 1050 PD, 3704 Emerson Avenue, it's going north end market. Happened in the roadway, two vehicles, maroon Ford Escape versus a black Jeep.
2: Off, are you going in route to Maple Shade?
0: That's permanent.
2: Maze Court in Mineral Wells, 77-year-old female. She does have a pulse, is currently unconscious, lips are purple, difficulty breathing. 17 thinks she's having a stroke.

0: 4. I'm getting ready to clear 7th Street. Do you want me to head out there with you? Central. Medical want to be clear 7th Street. I'll be in your house tomorrow, Wells.
1: I'm showing in route 111 Maple Shades Court, 1524.

33. Respond to 1206 Leon Drive for a disorderly motorist that left the area, possibly intoxicated. It's going to be a male subject on a motorcycle, blue Suzuki, George 5 Mike 634. They're advising that he has been drinking. Direction of travel is towards Pike Street.

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0: Go 50. Able to get Edward 786574 to come back. Also, Clevenger subject is only showing an ID card at this point. Okay. 28s are valid.
1: And 27 is going to be Edward 786574.

0: 13. Okay, go ahead. 13, you can cancel. Fire arrived on scene. Was able to get the patient up, claiming no injuries.
1: Clear and referring to that.
2: Control 418 is out of Camden.
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1: A little bit. We're getting ready to take up an intubated patient. Central Medic 1, can you let the ER know we'll be bringing an intubated patient in? ETA is going to be 30 minutes.
2: City 1.

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Emergency responded 4807 Camden Avenue in Parkersburg. 80-year-old male was vomiting. He's now unconscious, not responsive. Been going on for 10 minutes. I'm on page 1601.

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0: Me en route to 4807 Camden Avenue in Parkersburg. 80-year-old male was vomiting. He's now unconscious, unresponsive. He is breathing. Was recently in the hospital for a virus history of leukemia. It's been about 10 minutes now.

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1: Conscious unresponsive.
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1: 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I'm a page 1603.
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0: Copy, rescue showing you route 4807, Kansas Avenue, Parkersburg. 38-year-old male, unconscious and responsible. Seneca's for about 10 minutes. History of leukemia.
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2: 7. 7. He is on scene with the patient. 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

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I'm clear. I'll have the details to it.

0: 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It's going to be for a fire alarm. 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
1: Copy, Tucson, on your route 1602 Murdoch Avenue, Parkersburg. A fire alarm point activation is going to be in the sprinkler room.
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1: Central Heath at Camden. You have some?
0: We have the mother of one of those subjects from this incident wanting a phone call. Her name and number is in the card.
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0: So this is the same ongoing issue with this alarm panel. We're unable to reset it. We just silence it, show if our is clear, and show the knock box meter place.
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This is Miles at Senior Living. 2301, Kennedy Ave, Parkersburg, 82-year-old female, not been eating or drinking for about a week now. Summit Base, 1633.

Union Route 2301, Kennedy Ave in Parkersburg. Patient's going to be in room 100 with approximately 150 pounds. Just in the hospital, released, still not eating or drinking.

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Both subjects are negative 99s. 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Break. Are you secure? 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

4, respond to Clean and Clear Recovery, 425 Juliana Street, Parkersburg, 36-year-old female fell in the hallway. Wanting to make sure she didn't break her hip. I'm on page 1639.

en route 425 Juliana Street, Parkersburg. 36-year-old female fell in the hallway. Just want to make sure she didn't break her hip. Advised to go through the front door. It's going to be on the 5th Street side. Status.

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Wanda 6333 Emerson Ave, room 23 in Parkersburg, 52-year-old female, stage 4 cancer, has pain and swelling in hands and feet. Page 1653.

maintain route 6333 Emerson Ave, room 23, Parkersburg, 52-year-old female, on stage 4 cancer. Now experiencing pain and swelling in the hands and feet. Hospital advised her to come in.

0: 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Shelby, 1041.
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0: 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My bad.
1: 26, was released off that station.

Copy. The subject, 1312 Oak Street, taxi driver requesting law enforcement to issue somebody not being able to pay.

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1: Yeah.

0: 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I'll be clear of the ER.
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0: 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Can you head towards 1203 Payton Street from your 1017 via phone? The mom is calling back in stating the sun is now being 1030. Can you back him?
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Boston 59. Take care, that's just messy.

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Route 2, 344 Dublin Drive, 344 Dublin Drive, apartment 24, 66-year-old male. Thinks he might be having, the caller thinks he might be having a CBA, the guy has changed mental status, staring off, not able to hold a conversation. Has a history of TIAs, CBAs, and seizures. They also advise the clothing he's currently wearing is soiled. To be advised.

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0: Pittsburgh stations have an inbound flight to Camden Clark with a 15-minute ETA. That is med flight inbound Camden Clark at a 15-minute ETA. Time of alert, 18:06.
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Station port, respond 2806 Morningside Avenue, 2806 Morningside. 85-year-old female wants transported to be tested for MRSA. Timeout 1824.

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1: 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Junction 3 clear.
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1: Turn around 22806 Monified Avenue to the 06 Monified. 85-year-old female is very concerned that she might have MRSA, wants to be tested for it.

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2: Medic 1.
1: Medic 1.
2: Didn't get a thousand. May have missed this with the radio traffic. Can you go ahead with it?
3: May all wreck a four-wheeler on private property, possible fracture leg. Gonna be in the area, they initially said 65, but it's gonna be in the area of 71 Dr. Judy, right? 71 Dr. Judy.
4: Four-tens in route. Is that closer to the 68 side or the Markman side?

everything was caught up, and we do not have to send a night shift truck out. A couple of them from day shift are going to stay over and take out one to Ruby.

0: 10, what's your 20?
1: This is Dr. Gina Rudin Pinehurst, trying to figure out where we're up.
0: Come off of 68, we're the first driveway on the left. 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

0: 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We're going to be clear. She's been evaluated and reassured. 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
1: That's 4408. 18 fixed 7.

PD, 19th Street, Liberty Street. 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

Requesting UTEC 2305 Vaughn Ave for a 17 or 18 year old male with 1025 spreads. 56, are you able to assist 48?

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1: Number 407, 1909.

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They've turned off at Grand Central onto 28th Street. The problem party was behind the caller, yelling, making hand gestures. It's a red F-250.

0: 10-100.
1: Stand for, just to advise, there's a correction. 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
0: Yeah, well, I'm on 8th Avenue here. 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
1: Prom party just took a right onto 8th Avenue, approximately 1914.

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0: Clown, heavy VU medicine, rapid care, 2107 Pike Street, room number 10. They have an 88 days old male, fevered. They're doing the substance workup.
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0: 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Time on 1939.
1: Complaint 701 Locust Street. 17 advised there's an aggressive dog loose. It's black and white, possibly a pit bull, last seen on 7th Ave.

Number 418, route to 4201 Stella Street. 4201 Stella. 77-year-old male, chest tightness. Life BP was 228 over 98. Has a history of heart bypass.

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1: 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We're at Farner Road. We'll head that way as well.
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1958. 10 minutes, 17 went in to find the dad. It became confrontational. The father made threats towards the 17. The problem party has left and a Kia 28455113 Alpha. 17 would like to speak to an officer.

0: 404. Fire department requesting it to you.
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